0: Hindi lang po doon sa mga areas na may mga armed conflict incidents, pero pati na rin po sa dagdag kaalaman sa buong sosyudad po natin. An informed and a learned people will really help prevent violations of the laws of the land. At isa pa, clarify din natin ang ibang mga salient provisions ng international humanitarian law na kung minsan, hindi lang sila talaga table topics, but they are topics that need specialized discussion. And when I say that, ang ibig upong sabihin, we are directing this particular discussion with our uniformed sector para naman po protection sa kanila, protection sa ating mga mamamayan, and very important, protection sa matatabag po natin dito yung pangalan ng Pilipinas as a country, a sovereign that adheres to the rule of law. Yun, I think, are the very, very important points why IHL really need to be disseminated, ma'am.
1: Yes. Thank you very much. I will now move to, as our other colleagues nandito ngayon, ano ang layunin ng mga information campaign na sinasagawa tuwing IHL month? Kasi, you know, we have a whole year. Pero pag IHL month, siyempre, bakit kailangan mahalaga ang partisipasyon ng kabataan sa mga activities ng IHL month? I'd like to ask our chapter administrator, si Edna Orsino, and of course, si Jedmark Morido, and later, si Patrocinian Leia C. Mateo bilang National Field Representative ng IHL Philippine Red Cross National Headquarters. Go ahead, please.
2: Si Ma'am Edna. Ma'am Edna.
3: Yes. Yes, good afternoon. Itutuloy at dadagdagan ko lang yung nasabi ng ating kasamahan kanina, si Sir Chris. Very informative and yung explanation niya, no? Tama na hindi lang dapat limited or constrict to one sector yung ating advocacy. Sinasakop nito yung all sectors ng community. Kaya tayo naman sa Red Cross, based sa ating mga programa na sinasagawas, regular man yan or disaster driven man yan, nakikita natin na ang ating constant na interaction with the community ay halo-halo. Starting with our youth to the adult, to the community, to the local leaders, so lahat. But dapat tinitake advantage natin yung pagkakataon na we should assert yung importance nitong international humanitarian law. Alam natin this month of August, punong-puno po tayo ng mga lined up activities where we can really inject yung campaign. We have the CPR caravan. Kasama natin mga kabataan yan sa mga iba't ibang eskwelahan. Pero a little time to inject yung promotion and advocacy campaign on IHL is magagawa natin. We have enough brochures, we have posters where we can leave to the school or pinopost sa mga school or even brochures na dinidistribute. If hindi tayo nabibigyan ng malaking oras, wherein we can really put up seminars or forums. So aside dito, meron din tayong mga health caravans and medical missions where we really have a more time to interact with the community. So doon, nabibigyan tayo ng pagkakataon na magsalita sa harap. So doon, na-explain natin further ng mas matagal yung ating, ano ba yung importansya ng international humanitarian law. Sa aming chapter, nakalatag na po yung kalendaryo namin actually. Hindi man kami nakagawa ng isang malaking competition or dedicated for IHL, but merely a part of our general schedules. Sabi ko nga, yung mga iba-ibang events, blood donation, health caravans, CPR caravans, kasama na po yung aming ginagawang advocacies or plano sa mga susunod na araw where we really put more attention in this month of August for IHL month activity. Andito yung ating CSR, Jed. Can you please also, in addition to what I've said, yung mga ating lined up
1: activities. Go ahead, Jed.
4: Yes po. Good afternoon, everyone. And again, I

stay up to date on His Excellency, President Ferdinand Marcos Jr.'s actions and initiatives this week as he leads the country in nation building.

Muling sumasaing papawid ang Presidential Broadcast Service, Radyo Pilipinas, Radyo Publiko 738. Ang aming studio ay nasa 4th floor ng Media Center Building, Visayas Avenue, Quezon City. 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
3: Time to celebrate kulturang Pinoy. 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
4: Ang kwento ng adobo. From its humble beginnings sa hapagkainan ng mga Pilipino noong ika-16 na siglo to 21st century international tables, adobo, the most famous and the country's national dish, speaks of our culture, the sour and the salty, the sweetness and spice, mixed with the richness of tender chunks of pork or chicken, sometimes both, together. It has traveled provinces, crossed continents to inspire chefs and delight peoples across the seas. Traditionally cooked in clay pots, the Spanish gave the name adobo to the dish, from adobar, which means marinate. It is an indigenous cooking method that uses vinegar and salt to preserve food in the tropical climate. It's been cooked a multitude of ways. Simple, may maanghang, merong may coconut milk, depende sa rehiyon na siyang pinanggalingan. It's so flexible, it can create various and sometimes new tastes. Panlasang Pinoy has listed 31 of what they call insanely delicious adobo recipes. There's the traditional chicken adobo, simple, made with chicken, soy sauce, vinegar, garlic, peppercorns, and bay leaves. There's adobo that varies in color and taste, adobong dilaw, adobong pula, at adobong puti. At hindi lang lutong chicken or pork, may adobong tahong, adobong kangkong, and chicken feet adobo. The New York Times once shared on Twitter a simple chicken adobo recipe as comfort food to cook in the middle of winter. The Food Network had its own adobo recipe, and there is apparently a Spanish chicken adobo with chocolate. This humble but iconic adobo is not without controversy. Wikipedia says a trade department once announced plans to standardize the most popular Filipino dishes to make them easier to promote, starting with the adobo. Maraming hindi natuwa at binatikos ang plano. The agency did a 180, said it's not mandatory and will only be done as a benchmark to define a basic traditional recipe para malaman kung tunay na Filipino dish pag nasa international setting. The adobo has been honored abroad, was runner-up in the Best Nouveau Street Food in the 2010 LA Street Food Fest. Philippine Primer says Chef Gordon Ramsay picked a pork adobo burger in Good Morning America's Battle of the Burgers in 2017. One can say the mix of flavors and spices of this iconic dish is a perfect foil for the Filipino character. It has certainly come a long way and has endured all this time. Simple or fusion elaborate version, the adobo remains to warm hearts and please palates. And bringing Tatak Pinoy to the world, just a bonus.
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3: Time to celebrate kulturang Pinoy. Tradisyon, musika, sining, literatura at iba pa. Anything and everything fun and Filipino. Ito ang Pinoy Kultura.
4: Alam mo ba kung ano ang Mamba Batok? Think about the tap, tap, tap of the bamboo stick on a thorn to draw a symbol on someone's arm. This is the traditional Kalinga art of tattooing, performed and kept alive by traditional tattoo artist Wang Od Ogay, also known as Maria Ogay from Buscalan, Tinglayan, Kalinga. Wikipedia says Wang Od is the Philippines' oldest Mamba Batok at 105 years old now. Sarah Barnes honors Wang Od in My Modern Metro, telling Wang Od's story as an apprentice at 15. Breaking the norm, learning the Mamba Batok tradition that used to be taught only to men. The art began with the indigenous Butbut warriors, headhunters, who got tattoos with special meaning, usually after a kill. But for women, the art portrayed standards of beauty. Wang Od recalls her friends covering her arms and legs with tattoos she still wears proudly. She mixes her ink from pine soot and water and has hand-tapped tattoos on bodies of people from all over the world. Wang Od inks a design that carries symbolic meanings specific to the Mamba Batok culture. Thousands come to make the long journey to get inked by Wang Od. Discovery Channel featured her and her art in 2007 on Tattoo Hunter, bringing Kalinga art to a global audience. The National Commission for Culture and the Arts honored her with the prestigious Dangal ng Haraya Award in 2018. She was also nominated for the National Living Treasures Award.
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3: Time to celebrate kulturang Pinoy. Tradisyon, musika, sining, literatura at iba pa. Anything and everything fun and Filipino. Ito ang Pinoy Kultura.
14: Famously known as the lead female character in the epic 19th century narrative of Jose Rizal's Noli Mi Tangere, ang Maria Clara ay isang traditional dress na ginagamit ng mga Filipina.
15: Touch Me Not may not just be the title translation of Jose Rizal's book. Pwede rin yan ang sinasabi niya sa kanyang pananamit, since the dress covers almost all of her person.
14: It surely does. Ang Maria Clara ay may apat na bahagi. The saya, which is a long dress. The tapis, which is a knee-long skirt. The camisa, which is a colorless camis. And the panuelo, which is a stiff scarf.
15: Paano kaya niya pinatigas yung scarves na di siya nabaluktot sa hangin?
14: Sa pagplansya yan. Gumagamit ata sila ng starch para nakatindig yung scarf all day long. And although the design of the Maria Clara has transformed through the years, in the 20th century, ang Maria Clara ay nag-evolve na to a terno.
15: Terno, now that's what we mostly hear these days. That's the dress most, if not all, Miss Universe Philippines title holders wear during the nightgown segment in the global pageant.
16: Good evening, my name is Gloria Diaz, and I'm from Manila.
17: Miss Philippines!
15: Those butterfly sleeves are really a fashion statement the whole fashion world can't help mention and admire.
13: Exactly. Pinapasikat nila yung humble pinya cloth natin, which is what most tenors are made of. And with the ever-changing times, mixed with silk and ibang materials na rin, giving the terno a modern twist na sumasama sa changing standards in fashion today. Although the Maria Clara style has changed through the years, yung imahe of the classic Maria Clara can still be seen in every terno produced.
15: Ang trahedya naman, if you've read Noli Metangere, which I assume we all have had in high school, unless you were so zoned out. Maria Clara and Crisostomo Ibarra don't end up together, but that's for another cultura.
13: It sure is. Now that's a quick look at cultura, because our culture is cool.
3: Yan ang Pinoy kultura, because our culture is cool.
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19: 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At entertainment. Left turn. Right turn. U-turn. 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
5: Ang kwento ng adobo. From its humble beginnings sa hapagkainan ng mga Pilipino noong ikalabing anim na siglo to 21st century international tables, adobo, the most famous and the country's national dish, speaks of our culture, the sour and the salty, the sweetness and spice, mixed with the richness of tender chunks of pork or chicken, sometimes both, together. It has traveled provinces, crossed continents to inspire chefs and delight peoples across the seas. Traditionally cooked in clay pots, the Spanish gave the name adobo to the dish, from adobar, which means marinate. It is an indigenous cooking method that uses vinegar and salt to preserve food in the tropical climate. It's been cooked a multitude of ways. Simple, may maanghang, merong may coconut milk, depende sa rehiyon na siyang pinanggalingan. It's so flexible, it can create various and sometimes new tastes. Panlasang Pinoy has listed 31 of what they call insanely delicious adobo recipes. There's the traditional chicken adobo. Simple, made with chicken, soy sauce, vinegar, garlic, peppercorns, and bay leaves. There's adobo that varies in color and taste. Adobong dilaw, adobong pula, at adobong puti. At hindi lang lutong chicken or pork. May adobong tahong, adobong kangkong, and chicken feet adobo. The New York Times once shared on Twitter a simple chicken adobo recipe as comfort food to cook in the middle of winter. The Food Network had its own adobo recipe, and there is apparently a Spanish chicken adobo with chocolate. This humble but iconic adobo is not without controversy. Wikipedia says a trade department once announced plans to standardize the most popular Filipino dishes to make them easier to promote, starting with the adobo.